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Friday Ride Home on this fine, fine Friday. Happy birthday today, Jack Black. So your 5 at 5 today is like stuff that was in some of his movie soundtracks. That one from School of Rock. Yeah. This one from Tropic Thunder.

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Celebrating Jack Black's birthday today. Playing music from his movie soundtracks. One more time, Mick, come on. Yeah.

0: K-Hit 107.5, Edgar Winter Group on this fine, fine Friday. Friday Ride Home. Happy birthday today, Jack Black. We just did five songs that were in some of his movie soundtracks. The last couple there from Tropic Thunder. That was a great soundtrack, man. Bengals, Eagles, and more coming up. 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Actually, it's $5,000, but we're going to split it five ways. 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
21: From the K-Hit 107.5 Traffic Center. Some slowing for both directions of travel on Ahaway at Mission Road. Backups on Broadway Boulevard, both directions at Alvernon. Second reported crash at that intersection this afternoon at Alvernon and Broadway Boulevard. Nogales Highway north of Aerospace Parkway, that's a reported fire. Expect to see fire crews on scene, Nogales Highway north of Aerospace Parkway. And I'm Cricket with your K-Hit 107.5 traffic.
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0: Okay, hit 107.5 Eagles, classic Eagles, of course, on this fine, fine Friday. Friday Ride Home. It's Leo. 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
1: From the KHIT 1075 Traffic Center, some slowing for both directions of travel on Ahaway at Mission Road. Backups on Broadway Boulevard, both directions at Alvernon. Second reported crash at that intersection this afternoon at Alvernon and Broadway Boulevard. Nogales Highway north of Aerospace Parkway, that's a reported fire. Expect to see fire crews on scene. Nogales Highway north of Aerospace Parkway. And I'm Cricket with your KHIT 1075 traffic.
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0: K-Hit 107.5, Tucson's Classic Hits. My name is Leo. Hi. Thanks for listening. We appreciate it. Long Block coming up to really kick off that weekend. Madonna, Aerosmith, and a whole lot more coming your way.
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5: From the K-Hit 107.5 Traffic Center, Alvernon and Broadway, Broadway Boulevard and Alvernon. It's a second crash this afternoon reported at that intersection, Broadway Boulevard and Alvernon Way, was slowing on Broadway at Alvernon. Also starting on Monday, final paving work starts on Grant Road east of Country Club. That final paving work will take place August 31st through September 11th. On Grant, they start east of Country Club, then road crews will move to the east. Once that final paving work is complete, crosswalk work, striping operations, and landscaping work will follow. We are really close to completion of Grant Road. And I'm Cricket with your K-Hit 107.5 traffic.
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Tucson's classic hits. 90s, man. 90s were so good. So diverse. So awesome. Soundgarden.

Another meeting that could have been an email. Stream K-Hit 107.5 while you pretend to take notes. We won't tell. Your boss thinks you're focused. We know you're vibing. Multitasking level? Expert. 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

0: K-Hit 107.5, Foreigner, Rock and Roll Hall of Famers. 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

0: Your brain just texted. It said, please don't embarrass me on the radio. Too late. 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

0: Your brain just texted. It said, please don't embarrass me on the radio. Too late. The K-Hit $1,000 Minute is coming at 7:40. 10 trivia questions, 60 seconds, $1,000. 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
10: We spend so much time worrying about social media in kids. But what about us adults? 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The lead author had a great way of putting it. He said connecting online instead of in person is like eating flavored apple cereal instead of a real apple. It fills you up, but it's missing the special sauce that we humans have evolved to crave at our core. 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I'm Dr. Sanjay Gupta, helping you live a better life.
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I woke last night to the sound of thunder. How far off, I sat and wondered. Started humming a song from 1962. Ain't it funny how the night moves when you just don't seem to have as much to lose. Strange how the night moves.

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1: 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I've always wanted a girl just like you. You're such a pure...

0: K hit 107.5, Tucson's Classic Hits. Hi there, it's Dave, hanging with you on the weekend with Irene Cara with Flashdance. Maybe a flash flood, or at least a flood warning. And that's going to be in effect all weekend. That starts at 11 o'clock this morning till Monday morning at 5 a.m. Best chance of that showers, especially by Sunday night, about an 80% chance. So this last weekend in August could be a wet one. And then heading into Monday, temperatures could be in the mid-90s. Looks like high about 96 for the start of next week. 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And, well, here's the fun part. You get to show the K-Hit crew the app on your phone when you see us out and about, and we will tell you how you could be entered in for a chance to win $100.
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0: Aerosmith on KU107.5, Tucson's Classic Hits. Dave here, hanging with you on this last weekend of August, and we do have a flood watch that begins at 11 o'clock this morning, all the way through Monday morning at 5 a.m., especially by Sunday night. As of right now, an 80% chance we'll see showers, and looks like mid-90s. How about that for the start of next week as you head back to work and back to school? And with that in mind, too, you know, if you've got a favorite teacher, someone who goes above and beyond for their students, well, then tell us about them. It's KU107.5 here. We want to award $200 to a local educator to help to purchase items, of course, for the classroom wish list, from pencils and paper to some tech, maybe learning tools. 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So get signed up if you haven't done so. 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

Simple Minds on KHIT 107.5, Tucson's Classic Hits. Dave, hanging with you on this last weekend of August, and inquiring minds want to know, well, what are the chances of rain throughout the weekend? Pretty good. About a 50% chance by tonight, make it an 80% chance by Sunday night. So that means we have a flood warning, and that flood warning will be starting at 11 o'clock this morning all the way through Monday at 5 a.m. Hey, don't forget to grab your tickets for next weekend's game. The Cats ready to kick off the season with the Lumberjacks. NAU will be in town. 6:30 is the kickoff. 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You can get those at 621CATS, ArizonaWildcats.com. 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

0: K hit 107.5. We are Tucson's classic hits. Dave hanging right here having fun on this last weekend of August. Hey, keep in mind, we do have that flash watch that's in effect starting at 11 this morning. It's going to go all the way through the rest of the weekend into Monday morning at 5 a.m. Chances of rain look pretty good. 50% chance by tonight, 80% chance on Sunday. And we do have some cooler temperatures for the start of next week. Mid-90s maybe by Monday. I'll take that. And on Monday, we'll have your last chance to wrap up the month of August with your chance to win $1,000 with a $1,000 minute. We did have our fifth $1,000 winner this month, so let's see how you do. Be here that Monday at 7:40 for your chance to answer all 10 questions correctly within 1 minute. If you do, $1,000 is yours. If you've got a Subaru Outback on your watch list, well, today would be a good day to get some more information about that. Cricket is out today. She's over at Tucson Subaru right now until noon, so stop by and say hi for that launch party for the 2026 Subaru Outback.
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0: Bee Gees on K-Hit 107.5, and Dave hanging out on this last weekend of August where we do have that flood watch now in effect until Monday morning at 5 a.m. About a 50% chance by tonight, 80% chance on Sunday. Highs today about 106. Should be about 78 tonight, 100 on Sunday. And is that right? Mid-90s for the last day of August? I'm sure it won't last long. We'll probably get right back into the triple-digit temperatures by the middle of this week. At least that's the way it looks right now. So if you've got a new set of wheels on your mind, maybe this weekend doing some test driving, you'll certainly want to head over to Tucson Subaru, the Subaru Outback for 2026. They have a launch party that's going on, and Cricket will tell you all about that. She's out there right now until noon, so if you're in the area, stop by and say hi.
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2: Rumors spread around, and that takes its time. About to check outside the game. You know what I'm talking about. Just let me know if you wanna go to that whole mile on the range. 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

0: baby. Hey. Rockin'. KHIT 107.5, Tucson's classic hits, Guns N' Roses. Saturday afternoon, noon hour. Saturday lunch, brunch. Hey. Blondie, Wham, ZZ Top, Four Non-Blondes back there as well. It's Leo. Labor Day just around the corner. Are you ready? How about $1,000? Would you like to win $1,000 to make your Labor Day celebration really, really special? We've got $5,000 at the website, and we're splitting it five different ways. So five different people get $1,000 each. How about you? You want it? Huh? Let's go to the website. Look for the Labor Day giveaway. And register now. Good luck.
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1: 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We gotta be honest with each other. 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

0: AC/DC. Yeah. Again, rocking today on this fine, fine Saturday. My name is Leo. Thanks for listening. We appreciate it more than you will ever know. Toto, Prince, Aerosmith, Nirvana back there as well. What do we do before we got into this hour? Steve Miller, Scorpions, Journey. Ho, ho. What a set, man. Queen, Taylor Dane on the way. How long has it been since you heard Taylor Dane? We're going to do that for you today. K-Hit $1,000 Minute weekday morning, 7:40 a.m. We would love for you to win $1,000. Got 10 trivia questions. Get them right in less than 60 seconds. Whammo, a smooth $1,000 right to you.
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0: 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We love giving away money. We love giving money to teachers. $200, I know it doesn't seem like a whole heck of a lot, but it's 200 bucks to go whatever their classroom needs are. And, you know, teachers spend a lot of their own money just to make sure the classroom is up and functioning, which is so sad, but it's reality. So we're giving away $200 every week to a different educator. Please nominate a deserving teacher today, and they'll get some classroom cash, hopefully. 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

0: Nirvana. K-Hit 107.5, Tucson's classic hits. That changed the world of music for a long, long time. Pretty much forever, really. Guys like, bands like Nirvana. Tom Petty, Cyndi Lauper, Bob Seger, and more back there still to come this hour. Eagles, U2, Michael Jackson, and a whole lot more. Hey, Labor Day just got a major upgrade. We're celebrating the season of hard work with the Labor Day giveaway. 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So if you'd like to win that $1,000, just go to the website. 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

0: K-Hit, 107.5, Tucson's Classic Hits, Leo Cajun on this fine, fine Saturday. Hopefully you're having a nice weekend. Thanks for spending a part of it with us. Be here Monday morning, bright and early, 7:40 a.m. if you'd like to win $1,000. We want to give you $1,000. K-Hit $1,000 Minute. You be caller 7 when Dave says call. You answer 10 trivia questions correctly in less than 60 seconds. You win $1,000. And we're putting all the questions on the website now, pretty much like every day. Whatever that day's questions were goes to the website. You can go there, see what they are. And then on the last Thursday of the month, we use nothing but questions that we've already used. So if you study up, you could win big. Make it easier for you.
1: 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You're a rap.
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Alanis. That was like her second big hit. The first one was the one I call that You Son of a Bitch song, you know, where she's all angry and everything. I like Alanis angry. I really do. It's kind of weird. I know. So Alanis Morissette, Rolling Stones, Jimmy Eat World, Queen, Bon Jovi, and more back there. Boston, Club Nouveau, still to come this hour. 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

0: Tucson's Classic Hits, K-Hit 107.5. Are you okay, Jen? Human League, GNR, a lot more coming up. Giant set coming up for your Saturday afternoon. Labor Day, very cool. Very excited about that. We're giving away money in honor of Labor Day. It's called the Labor Day Giveaway. Huh, that's original. But we're going to give five different people $1,000 each to help with their Labor Day party expenses, if you will. You don't have to spend it on Labor Day. Spend it on whatever you want, but give it away $1,000. So the website is where you enter. Look for the Labor Day giveaway icon. And good luck from your friends here at K-Hit. And happy Labor Day.
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0: Hi, it's Dave here with the KU Morning Show. 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

0: 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Everything changes on the weekend. 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Pat Benatar, Spandau Ballet coming up. Looking ahead to Monday morning. 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